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Rainbow 3, 4, Rainbow 3, 5, Transport 31, 40, Transport 33, 45. Vegetation fire, adult response, Alexander Drive, cross the state road, UI RU2, via Pac-12.

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0: 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You can show us responding as task force with a water tender.
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5 units en route to the Stanley incident, Alexander across the state. Multiple reports. RSL has been started for possible road closures and evacuations. We are balancing to a high dispatch for additional type 3s and 2 more crews. Battalion 5, confirm you copy. Battalion 5, confirm you copy. Battalion 11, confirm you copy.

0: 174. Paris engine 3174 is on scene. We have approximately 2 acres, 1 grassy field, full rate of spread backing down. We do have an immediate structure threat. You start RSO for evacuation. I'll leave that again.
1: Unit on scene, I advise there's a life vest, 2 millimeter structure threat. Re-advisor, identifier.

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For Paris Papa Shirt on Zoom, I'll show you the Stanley IC 1734. Engine 3174, REQ, tone 11. For Paris Papa Shirt on REQ, tone 11, you're going to be the Stanley IC. 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

0: 2 flight, flight with Victor 73, showing 9 miles. Tanker 72, Tanker 73, altimeter 2984, plan 5,000 air attack, 6,000, we'll be looking for hazards. 984, in it, 5,000 for Tanker 73 flight, or 72 flight. Responding to the Stanley and Vincenza air attack 310 on two tankers in tow, 7 miles north. Climbing a 6,000 advised, air tactic 6.
1: 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Stanley IC, Paris.

0: copy Paris on RU2, tone 14. Paris, Stanley IC on RU2, tone 14, how do you copy? Stanley IC, Paris, copy you loud and clear, how do you copy Paris? Paris, Stanley IC, I copy you loud and clear. I have about 2.5 acres now in light flashy fuels backing down the hill. We have an immediate structure threat. Can I order 3 additional engines and RSO for evacuation? I'll be the Stanley IC. Stand by for an address for access. Stanley IC, Paris, copy the request for 3 additional engines. RSO is on scene. 1737.
1: I'll be right with you. 5501 46th Street for the illegal debris burn. Fire report. 05, altimeter 2984, plan 3000, air attack 5000. Tankers will be at 4000, look for hazard. Hold 2 miles north of incident.
0: Stanley IC, Paris.
1: 4000 will work for you guys.
0: Supposedly at 4291 Silver Springs Road, have all resources staged on Sage Road just before Alexandria.
1: Heads where it's burning over the top of the hill, burning downhill. Yeah, I'd look at on that right. Obviously, the hill, the fire's up on the plateau. Looking at time of that road, slowing on that flame front.
0: Confirm you, copy.
2: Copy. I'm in the area. You can show me at scene. Sum up the request is 10 additional. Not just 3. I'm thinking 10 with 5 of them being type 3. I'll get back to you with an updated rock.
0: 10 additional.
1: I see a Stanley air attack. Can you meet me on air to ground? Before I give a report on conditions, I want to try to slow that head down, mitigate the structure threat. Do you concur? Do you have any other priorities? Is the line clear up there? You got anybody engaged? Go live on that right shoulder. I'll be with you shortly.
0: Go ahead.
2: Alright, air attack's gonna drop, so I want to make sure you guys are clear. Are you guys up that address, that residence to the right? You guys see me?
0: Yes, sir. We're directly to your right.
1: Coverage 4, tying to the road, bringing it across the head, and we'll see if we can turn the corner on it. Coverage 4, full load. If you got the drop, clear maneuver, and 7-3. You're clear to maneuver number 2.
3: 7-3 copies. I'll stay in orbit and watch out drops in there, Mitch.
1: Air attack. Affirmative. This tanker, and I'll be right with you. See how far it goes. We might double it up or try to turn the corner on it.
0: Battalion 5, Paris.
2: Transition to Stanley IC.
1: 12984, number 3, 4000, air attack 5000, 2 helicopters inbound 3000, no observed hazards.
4: I need to take a check. 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
1: Clear, 2, good tie-in. Got about a wingspan right to left drift. Load and return, Hemet. 7-3, let's pick up that same drop. You pick up the drift and we'll try to go as direct as possible.
0: Down there, C4S copies one additional water sender for a total of 2.
1: 05173 is clearing up, you guys are cleared in number 1, 3,000 and below, no observed hazards. 05 copies.
0: 30 copies, dispatch.
1: Air attack 310 is on scene, concur with the report on conditions, assuming Stanley air attack. Air attack.
0: 0 pair copies on scene, assuming Stanley air attack, 1742.
1: Cancel your
0: response,
1: 1743. Clear to drop. I'll be right with you.
3: Alright, 7-3 is clear and empty.
1: 7-3, great line, great start, great line, load and return, Hemet. Cleared and break. 09 Papa Juliet, altimeter 2984. Cleared in 3,000 and below, number 2 behind 605. Air attack 5,000, tankers 4,000. No observed hazards.

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1: That's Bob Engine 1 responding.
0: Bob of Rest.
1: Engine 34.
0: 7-1 arriving on scene. Copy 7-1, got you coming on scene. I'm going to get these crews inserted off the Helitac crew. Focus on the head. We're going to do structure defense. See if you can pick up the retard in there. I'll be right with you. Helitac, can you repeat your last? Sorry, trying to get all the aircraft in here right now. I went structure defense, drop across the head there. I'll probably do the same with 7-1 and then have the copters work the flanks. And then once 1-2-2 gets here, they should be able to butt most of that up.
2: 34, can't see your response. In 34, can't see your response.
0: Fire activity moderated a little bit, but there still is a structure threat. If you do have engines, what's that? What's the paved road that the main paved road identified as?
2: Engine 34, how do you copy Paris?
3: Engine 34, I copy you loud and clear. Confirm you, we can cancel.
2: Engine 34, affirmative. 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
3: 34.
0: Then, do you have a division breakout?
4: Tanker 122 showing 14 miles to the south.
2: Paris.
0: Let me clear in this next tanker, I'll be right with you. 122, altimeter 2984, cleared in number 2 behind 7-1, 4,000 air attack, 5,000, 2 helicopters, 3,000 and below. No observed hazards.
4: Just behind tanker 7-1, tanker 122.

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1: Rainbow 4 and 33, Utility 3371 responding.

0: 7-1, air attack.
1: 8-1, you have a star 65.
2: Paris Puppy, 1747.
0: Okay, Heal the Fire is back where the helicopter is set down right now. If you follow up the left flank, as it comes off that hill, you'll see that wispy smoke. I want to put a... standby.
2: See, you have two water tenders, water tender 28 and water tender 96 in route. Confirming you want a third water tender?
3: Stanley, I see negative. The two is fine.
2: Stanley, I see Paris copy, 1747.
0: One helicopter inbound, gonna make a drop of the head. I'll hold the helicopters at the dip, and then I'll clear your maneuver.
4: That's Family IP, engine 3552.
5: Where do you want us, or to tie into the existing?
0: So if you follow the left flank up, you got the dirt road that the helicopter is flying over right now. We'll just pick up that plank, run it towards the structure, and then I'll have 122 tie into that and then bring it all the way across.
5: Basically at that road right where the helicopter just dropped?
0: Affirmative.
6: He's got 7-1 in sight. We'll join your orbit behind him.
0: 22, we're looking for you.
3: Stanley, I see. In the blind, update. ICP will be located at Stanley and Sage Road. Stanley and Sage.
5: Air attack. By the way, you've got some high tensions that are right along the road there in terms of hazards on that main highway.
0: High tension or low tension?
5: Like high tensions to me.
0: You can ride along the paved road.
5: Seeing about beyond the head.
0: Pick these up before you clear your maneuver.
5: Got it. Seeing the hazards, obviously I just told it to you.
0: Can you identify them one more time? I got the low levels, but nothing high tension.
2: Are you still in the area, rear visor identifier? Tactical scratchy.
0: Vision Bravo, air attack, underground.

0: Well, I'm going to go live with the tankers up left shoulder. Can you confirm if the line's clear? Okay, 7-1, if you got the drop, clear maneuver. Let's go coverage 4, full load, and then on your start, let's try to bend it a little bit, make it as direct as possible. 1-2-2, clear maneuver number 2, plan on tagging extend behind 7-1. Heal the fire is up on that plateau, head of the fire is burning towards the structures and Sage Road. And for tanker 1-2-2, we'll watch it drop and then do it. 7-1 down one. Down one.
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0: We're all the way down the right flank. Clear maneuver and then we'll see what you got left.
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0: Air attack, the C-130 is going to pick up that right flank right now. Can you just confirm that this line is clear? I'm not really too worried about the heel right now, 122. The helicopter should be able to pick that up pretty quick.
1: One more time. It looks like there's a crew down there. I'll start just outside the crew on that right flank.
0: Expect 122 inbound shortly.
4: They're aware that you're going to be starting on the right flank.

0: about 3,000. You want to start at the right flank now and just button that piece up?
1: Yeah, the right flank.
0: Both, it's dealer's choice at this point. They're both pretty much doing the same thing. We have mine switches doing 2.92 on the left flank.
1: For that terrain. If we can do right turns, I can go right into the right flank.
0: Approved. Helicopters are holding off your nose quite a few miles, so should be no factor.
2: Do you have a reassignment?
1: Flank now, is that left flank looking good?
2: I copy.
0: Two, I copy your right downwind. Attack, expect the C-130 swapping over to the right flank now. Thank you, they're inbound. You want to just pick up that dirt road that the fire engine's on and run it as far as you can. You should be able to make it all the way to the head.
1: We'll start at the dirt road there. We're turning base to final.
0: Base to final, clear to drop. Just tight, roll up to the start of that last drop.
1: Right flank from the heel to my drop.

0: altimeter 2984, number 2 and 3 behind 122, 4000 air attack, 5000, 2 helicopters, 3000 below hazards at high tension, or correction, low tension power line. 7-2 flight, 4000, 2984, and number 2 and 3.
1: 2677.
0: Final, clear to drop.
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1: Got 132 in sight, we'll just widen out, follow you around. We'll bring it back in and keep it tight.

0: Division Bravo, copter 605.
1: Paris copies. Approaching 1800.
0: Go ahead for air attack. Negative. I'm probably going to finish that retardant line on that division here once the helicopters make a couple drops. I'll let you know if I need a line clearance.
2: Clear. We'll still stay on frequency just in case.
0: 1-2-2, good job. Air attack, give you an update. Fire activity is moderated ahead. Looks like the retardant holds pretty well. You have retardant almost all the way up the right flank from the heel. Your biggest priority right now is going to be the left flank, right where the helicopter is making their drop right now. Do you have anything further? Got two tankers on scene, I'll have them button that up, and then with the two helicopters, we should be looking pretty good. Lots of road systems to hold it on. The heel's pretty much just backing with very slow rate of spread. Say right around there is a good estimate.
3: Stanley, I see. Updated rock, 5 acres, making good progress. All threats remain the same. Potential is still 50.
0: Order that is just held short of the dirt road up top there.
4: Harris, Marietta Brush One's responding.
1: Are you two, your traffic is correctly revised?
0: Secure the heel with whatever's left.
5: Seven two has the target if I'm clear to maneuver.
6: I think right now Mike probably put in the seven. Hold on, I better do that from the top side of it.
5: Clear to maneuver.
0: Maneuver, let's go coverage 4, full load.
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1: Paris copies 1804.

0: target, great drop, load and return, Hammond. 7-3, let's bring it back towards the left heel. Tag and extend. We got another tanker drop coming in towards the heel there. Probably going to cross that dirt road.
1: Is that one?
2: Squad 61, I'm a medical alarm, Bravo response, Donald Graham Elementary School, 35450 Perfect Street, RC 26.
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71 altimeter 2984, clear to number 14,000, caution 47273, exiting back to Emmett, air attack 5002, helicopter 3000 below, hazards are low level power lines.

air attack, air to ground. Keep the three Type 3 multi-engine committed and the two helicopters, and then release the C-130 if you concur. Doing good work down there. Pretty much have retardant almost all the way around the fire. Can't see underneath the smoke column at the head, but fire activity has moderated substantially. I'll get the helicopters in there and start cooling some of that down for you. I'll get the next tanker to button that up, and then everything will be good.

0: Stanley Air Attack, aircraft release, tanker 122 release, empty back to Ramona, ETA 1815.
1: Advise if they're loaded or unloaded.
0: Empty. 122 is empty.
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ahead and have a Halifax. Request 605, I don't think they've dropped their water yet.

0: 271, arriving on scene. One, looking for you, coming in scene, I think you're at our 6.
1: T1, Paris.
0: Okay, right where the helicopter's flying over right now, probably gonna have you go point to point, secure the heel there. The drop.
1: One, change it, move up to station 92, let's copy.
0: Probably be a split load for 7-1 to do that. For that, right where 605 just made their drop, there's a little gap in the retardant. Probably have you button that up with that rest. How's that?

0: one, if you got the drop of the heel clear maneuver, coverage, what do you think? You think a 3 will hold in there, or you want to keep a 4?
1: Do a 3, but did you want me to go on the right flank where the helicopter dropped to button up that gap, or do you want me to go to the heel?
0: Said you said you were going to come up with a little extra, and then I said, okay, if you do have any left, we'll close that gap on the right flank.
1: I think we're going to need to do 2 drops to kind of be off the heel.
0: Okay. Let me make sure the line's clear, and then I'll clear maneuver. Bravo Air Attack, is the heel clear? I'm going to finish up that heel back there with retardant. Attack air to ground. Confirm that. I don't see anybody on the ground, but no one's engaged back to the heel, correct? Going live from the charter back there. If anything changes, let me know. One, if you got the drop, clear maneuver, coverage 3, and then if you got a split, it approved. And then if you need right traffic, just let me know.
1: Copy's all. We'll do it out of the left.
0: Clear maneuver.
1: Maneuver, Tanker 7-1.

0: 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One over, downwind. 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

0: 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This is 3371 to FCN. 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
1: Sir, let me speak with your right here. Station 17. I put 72 and 73 on a hold at Hemet. I'm going to have you guys load and return and we'll see if we get another drop out of you guys.
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1: Battalion 3118, Paris.
0: Paris, Battalion 3118, assuming Stanley IC. 60.
1: Paris, assuming Stanley IC. 17.
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3: I see Stanley air attack, clear to ground.
2: I see air attack, quick update. I would say forward progress is stopped with shaky containment. You got retardant, probably 90% of the fire. Crews are making good progress, helicopters are doing good work. If you concur, I'm going to release two HEMA tankers and bring back one tanker trainee just for assurance. Back, that'll suffice. Pretty much everything's been held up in the retardant, and I'm not seeing really any active portions. The heel's pretty much secured by the helicopter water drops, but that next tanker is going to be able to secure anything if we need to. And then you're good with releasing 7-2 and 7-3 out of Hemet. Stanley Air Attack, command.
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7.

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0: attack radar drop.
1: An engine that's back behind you off the dirt road. 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Whiskey, or 3562, air taxi up on the underground. Yes, sir. Just keep the helicopters working back there unless you have anything different. So far, no one's engaged back there, correct? Things looking real good, no substantial runs, all holding within the retardant containment lines and road system. I'll let you know if anything changes.
2: I see Paris.
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2: Stanley RC, Paris copies. 1831.
0: Which way they went back towards the hill, towards you guys?
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0: You can stay put, work with your crew, and I'll figure it out. Thanks. Altimeter 2984 clear, number 1, 4,000 air attack, 5,000, 2 helicopters, 3,000 below, caution, hazard, low level power line.
4: Hacking with AMR, negative base bound. I'm going to land on you guys in a second here.
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0: 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I haven't been able to hail Whiskey yet, but it looks like where we're working is no factor, but if they get any closer, I'll be in contact with them.
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3: 7-1, again, I think you're just below us, arriving on scene. Right where I was going to have you drop, where that last drop went into the black. I got a crew that just moved in there. I'm just going to keep an eye on them. I think it might be the hose lay. I'm going to keep you in orbit for assurance, and then I'll get back with you shortly.
2: We see the crew as well.
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0: 3166.
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3: I missed that last part of the transmission. You had quite a bit of wind in your mic.

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High Sierra Tech. Okay, helicopters are running out of targets, and then hose blades have secured the heel. I'd like to keep 605 working or in orbit with water just in case anything squirts out. Release 9 Pop Julia and Tanker 71 if you feel comfortable with that. 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I can keep them for a little bit longer if that's your wishes. It's no big deal. 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Be with you shortly.

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1: Sarah Stanley Air Attack, command.
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2: Stanley Air Attack, 09 Papa Juliet, empty. Paris copy, 1846.
1: Negative for 71. The IC wants to hold on to you a little bit longer just in case anything squirts out, and then we'll cut you loose shortly.

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1: Air attack 71. Go ahead. Do you release this if it's not an issue with the copters? Do you mind if we just do a dry run on that drop before we leave?
2: No problem. Do you want to go for it now? Air attack, you want me to hold the helicopter at the null check and then have you guys do that dry run now?
1: The copter's up. I don't want to hold anybody up, but we can do it at the end, whichever works for you.
2: Perfect. We'll just wait till the end then.

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And after I mapped it, 25 acres. That's accurate.

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0: Stanley, I see. CAC is inquiring how long the road closure is needed for.
3: Stanley, I see. Sage roads closed between Alexander and Buck Road. Additionally, updated acreage of 15 to 18 acres.
0: Stanley, I see Paris copies. Additionally, do you have a time frame of how long the road closure is going to be in place?
3: Approximately 3 hours.
0: I see Paris copy 1851.

0: to your attack. Alright, how are you feeling about releasing 7-1? Yeah, I'm going to have them do a dry run on a drop that was challenging for them on the back of the heel. They're not going to drop, but you're going to see them low level. One air attack, I got you released. 605's outbound to the null check. I don't know if you have them in sight. And then if you got the dry run, show me your clear maneuver.
1: One's looking for the copter, clear to maneuver.

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Okay, you want 605, and or you want myself and 605 to stick around? 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
1: Seven.

0: 5C605, information only, we've got about 10 minutes left on station before we'll have the refuel. Yeah, we've done multiple laps around the station, it's looking secure all around. If anything, the left flank going down, the structures of where the smoke is kind of going through the turn and where the crews are at, they're making good work. But nothing to be careful about.
1: Six Paris on our 6 minute 5.

operator. Yeah, do you have engine 3165 up here at a little encampment with some vehicles on fire?

0: Actually, operations, eh? Yeah, affirmative, 4 grid, stop.
1: Stanley, IC with an update. Fire continues to hold at 15 to 18 acres, forward rate has been stopped.
2: Paris, copy, 1905.
1: Paris, Stanley, I see additionally 4 to 6 hour commute time.
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0: Sam, may I see Copper 605?
1: Have
0: a hell attack and we're gonna make a drop and won't be shut down.
1: Point 106. How do you copy Paris on IVC Command 7 Tone 12?
2: Probably the
1: call. 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

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Yeah, 0-64 Sierra, UTL so far, continue to

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Updated location, 5 correction 35331 Hogan Drive, 35331 Hogan Drive.

Stanley, I see Copter 605, air to ground. Okay, picked up the crew, returning the Hemet for the 19.

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0: Air Stanley, I see copter 605 released from the Stanley incident, ETA back to Hemet of 1920.

IC operations at. I'll be double check with the division. 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

Captain 3, upgrade, 3, divide the captain 3,

squad Dr. Warren. Agree, MR 23 ALF. Captain has approved AMR, so we go up there.

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1: There's the Chief of 6. Space number, I mean space 160, space 160. Batista 3 released from the Stanley incident, return to camp.
0: First copy is 1920.

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0: 7266, Grand Dress, check a response. 4462 has 7469.
1: It'll be 1776. Grand is 1736.
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0: 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Delta line approximately halfway around the fire. Initially, you can have the service center duty contact myself for logistics.
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0: 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Do you have an assignment?
1: 92, affirmative. Am I for... Charlie Terrace, copy.
0: Also, we'll be available on the way of water.
1: There's ours, and we'll tie in with you. 2015. Response to residential structure fire stage, Delta response 39374, San Ignacio Road, RBC Command 1, Tone 8, RBC Tech 7 Primary, RBC Tech 4 Secondary.
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0: 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There, Stanley, I see fires at map. It's 29 acres, 29 acres, and it's 25% contained.
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1: Two non-damaged structures within 300 feet of the fire perimeter.
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2: Copies request for DIN tomorrow to the fire, 2044.

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Actually showing closer to the 47. 47.

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1: 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Engine 79, traffic collision, Bravo, response. Great through, cross of 9th, RBC, command 10.

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0: Cyrus Air, be advised, it's going to be the third house from the corner, and that there's going to be a white Ford Bronco in front of the house. He also advised that also holding it.
1: Cyrus, City 59. Copies. Yeah, we just talked with RSO. They got called for the same thing. They said it was just a fire pit in the backyard and advised the homeowner to just put it out.
0: I just want to confirm, are you advising it's a false alarm?
1: Yes, that's affirmative.
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1: 73.
0: Mary Paris, our show is still pending. What are the searches for them? So you would like them to continue?
1: Affirm for hit and run report.

0: 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They're still pending. Put in 124.
1: I copy. You've had FAA CSO officers in the area.
0: Is we advised?

0: care. Stanley IC. Stanley IC. Pechanga Brush 1 and Marietta Brush 1 should be coming up shortly for release.
1: Copy, 21-28.
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Would you like an ALS?

0: 3. One patient transported to Rancho Springs. However, the patient's husband, who is not involved, is going to remain at scene for hours, so, as well as the two witnesses. Truck test is over.
1: Mosquito, you have water.
2: Hold that advice.
0: All right, so. Copy, thank you.

0: 95 is that prepared to
1: have. 19 VOL RC personnel, I was

0: 109.
1: 35, squad 25 Paris, additional call in the area, traumatic injuries, Bravo response, engine 3175 started.
0: Paris, recapture.
1: Paris, can I get a description of the vehicle the husband will be in?
0: Still at the scene as well.
1: Mr. Paris, copy.

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0: This is 622, copy loud and clear.
1: 22, Paris copy, showing you en route. Just be advised you're on the call by yourself.
2: 622, negative. Ottawa Medic 2 is going to respond with us.
1: Copies, re-advise the identifier of the additional unit that's responding.
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1: Two Paris copies will attach you to the call.

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Stanley IC, we're going to add an additional fire on RU2 on St. Pierre and Cottonwood.

Rainbow Forge, copy that traffic.

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2: 25, Paris copies. You're clear for quarters. 3175 is on scene now.
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0: engine doing all resources running traps, but on Highway 60, cross that seatbelt. Multiple reports. AMR has been started for a total of 2. Utilize MC Command 5, MC TAC 7.
1: 321, 52.

0: brought to you.
1: All right, 2224 is in the area. Nothing visible. Do you have any more information from the Army?
0: It'll be Highway 60 westbound, west of the Hawk off ramp on the 60.
2: 4 negative, semi-detail.
0: Okay, I see.
3: I'm squad 2, first copy to you. Also, you're coming to the highway I see. What time is it? Confirm copy.

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1: AMR ambulance for a total of 3.
0: He advised that it's on an unpaved road. He said he sees you, and there's an unpaved road right where you are. He said it's visible from there.

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1: This is 24, are you two sent in? Control 83. From the address, we don't have 412.
0: There's an unpaved road there.

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0: 0 Dampier, 55 4 50 Dampier, and the advice of the fire is just north of her right behind her.
1: Has been set for a total of 3. Good day.

0: 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You're going to clear to enter 2159. Paris, confirm when you made patient contact.
1: Paris, Highway IC, if you're available to communicate with AMR to come up opposing on the Hecox off ramp, where we have total closure of the freeway coming westbound.
2: Highway IC Paris, copies request out to AMR. Opposed on the Hecox off ramp to access the freeway. The type 15 is coming up.

0: Paris. Paris, go ahead for Highway IC.
1: Highway IC, Paris. Would it be better for AMR to oppose going after getting on the freeway westbound on the
2: south
1: and turning around?
0: Negative. Get on Peacock and head westbound east on the westbound side.
1: Paris, copy to oppose off Peacock Street off ramp.
0: Head eastbound on the westbound side. Also, timestamp all patients that exited from the vehicle. Time now.
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0: Here's your 19, be out of service, 13 caught, and restart, full line, line, back in service. 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

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To check with the MR, see if they transported it. Yes.

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0: Engine 11, your scene is now clear to enter. Engine 11, scene is clear. Additionally, access from Baldwin and Raleigh.
1: Yeah, so where off of Alexander Drive is the best spot to meet you guys with the hose?

0: I'm getting to Alexander Drive right now, but I'm just wondering, because I wasn't on the hoseway with you guys, so I don't know exactly which area it came down to Alexander Drive.
1: 26.
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1: AIC, Paris, copy view letter. 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
0: Paris, Stanley IC copies you loud and clear. We are requesting a mechanic to the ICP of the Stanley incident. Engine 3174 is out of service due to transmission.
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0: 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On scene of a multi-story commercial building with audible alarms to be investigating.
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Paris Stanley, I see. 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Check MDC for a message. Paris Stanley, I see negative MDC and very poor cell signal out here.

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1: Yeah, may I see Paris copies? Disregard.

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25, 31, 07, engine 6, squad 6, engine 19, truck 2, traffic collision, commercial vehicle, Delta 12, 760, 5 Washington, 17 and 5,

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Second.

0: We enter Riverside City jurisdiction, Highway 60 East, just east of MLK. We'll be canceled by CHP. Being canceled out, city's discretion, whether to continue or not.
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Scene is clear. Everything 5.

1073, assault scene, Bravo response. Winchester Road crosses Jefferson Avenue with Arso on scene. RDC Command 6, copy and acknowledge base.

0: 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Paris, Stanley, IC. Engine 3174 is back in service. We'll be remaining at the incident.
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Truck 73 has salt stage, proper response, 4-2-2-2-2, Stonewood Road, the guard's still on the scene. I just command 6, touching acknowledge, please.

0: of the future is, I also advise that it's not possible to be doing my best.
1: 73, I have extremely low modulation. Can you say again, please?
0: Paris, for RSO, advise they tied in with AMR, if you could locate with them.

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0: 13, yes, Alex, prepare. Request a full wildland dispatch because this will be due to the PA for where the fire is located. Additionally, I'll be assuming the man.
1: Coming to the center.

0: 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Ridgeview, cross of Home. Copies additionally if I can get a two cruise there.
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Everybody's identified.

0: squawk 7074, no update. I'll go ahead and assume the man I see. We're looking about a quarter acre in the river bottom. Confirmed in the WPA. Potential 10 acres. Negative structures threatened. Looking about a 3-hour commitment time for all resources.
1: Sir, just
0: seven,
1: the man I see. 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

0: 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Do you have traffic for Paris? Copies your request to start editing. Can you advise circumstances?
1: Paris Engine 59, moving up to 47.
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1: This will be in the Sienna Point apartment complex at the address given off the back.

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2: 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Also, continue. 3571, Paris.
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0: MIC.
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0: Ferris, may I see show the forward rate of the fire stopped. We're going to reevaluate the need for the crews, and I'll get back to you here shortly.
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1: 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Can you try 2011, please?
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1: That's too loud and clear now.
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1: Okay, I copy. We're in the area. We're attempting to find the correct address. We have 68650, but no 68550.

0: 30.
1: Into 30 Paris for the Latin Long. It'll be the second parcel west of Chillen Heights.
0: Okay, I copy. We're attempting to locate right now.

0: is 3571. That is the first aid system return to Purdue.
1: 1040, 85 with no option. I was promised control 40. RPG to the test.

0: 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We're putting an additional fire RE2. 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Additionally, engine 3174 has been released from the Stanley incident on RNR.
1: Paris engine 17, Sim Travis, return station 17.

Battalion 3112 Mall Resources responding to the vegetation fire. Single report from retired CAL FIRE member, advised 1/4 of an acre. Battalion 3112

sign 3112 and all resources responding to the vegetation fire. Single report from retired CAL FIRE member. Advise 1/4 of an acre, battalion 3112. Confirm you copy. 47.

0: 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Paris, Quinn 97. Looks like 3166 is going to be able to make access. I believe he's going to be able to make it. 3166, break. 3166, Quinn 97. You want the other Type 3 to continue?
1: Type 3, affirm.
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2: Quinn 97 PERS copies, and the 3173 is still en route. Will those two resources be sufficient?
1: PERS 3166. Still attempting to make access. The Quint will not be able to access. Continue the response. I'll give you an update shortly.
2: Engine 3166
1: Paris, copy. Paris, engine 3173 is in the area. Switching over.

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1: Exit 3166, sir.
0: Patsy in of a 20 by 20 foot pile of mulch contained on a landing. No potential. Both 3166 and 3173 be committed approximately 2 hours, and you can cancel 3112.

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1: Italian 3112, cancel your response, 626. Engine 3166. I'll show you as the Liberty, I see.
2: Liberty, I see, and then I'll get you a numeric to be off of El Toro cutoff.
1: Engine 31, correction. Liberty, I see, Paris, copy.

Engine 84 Paris. Engine 84 Paris, due to the notation's weight is 260 pounds. Will you be resource sufficient?

0: Sir, squawk 10.
1: Squad 10, sir.
0: Squad 10, we're at the front door. Can you land the patient and let them know?
1: Squad 10, sir. Copy. Full reland line RP.

0: Squad 10, Terry.
1: Squad 10, go ahead.
0: Squad 10, Terry, RP just advised, updated building number 15191. That's 15191. He advised he's at the Lake House Apartment, Department O, and he is standing outside. 27, correction, 26734, PG Green, Bay 77, RBC.

Liberty, I see. Liberty, I see. Both files have been turned over to the property owner and commands terminated, but the resources are becoming available.

patient 66 and 34 discharged from the turnout. Engine 33, medic 33, breathing problems, delta response. At the atrium, living 44300 San Francisco Avenue,

Station 1, 6 passing.

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0: Paris, engine 84 has seen as these two vehicles you see in the roadway. You can show RSO as seen as well as AMR. We'll be out at 9.
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Canton, 69, Medic 69, traffic collision, problem response. 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

5, 7, 8, engine 86, engine 79, squad 79, respond with truck 86, traffic collision with extrication, RSO and row, avenue 50 from the Calhoun Street, RBC Clinton, utilize RBC check 3.

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0: 7, smoke investigation, Alpha response, Central Avenue, cross of Collier Avenue, RBC command 6. Quit 97, respond to smoke investigation, Alpha response, Central Avenue, cross of Collier Avenue, on the command.
1: Harris, Quit 97.
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1: 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Now, this will be the crematorium. If you cancel it, 11, it will be a fault.
0: 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Engine 11 has been canceled.

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2: 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Traffic collision with fire extrication. Van Buren Boulevard, top of Lebanon Avenue. RBC 75, flight to RBC Texas.

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0: 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It's going to be south of southeast.
1: 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Battalion 14B, confirming up.
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0: Niger 17, sir, 10:48.

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Unknown situation, problem response, star 7 6. 50, 10, 3, Panther Avenue, RPG.

0: 7, sir.
1: Truck 17. 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We'll be out to check for injuries.
0: Fire.
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1: Squad, you want to pull up in front of us?
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0: Go ahead.
1: The vehicles are clear. Squad 27 checking on one over there. We're good on this side.

Okay, pretty much low. Has been 54, has been 464, and has been 460 over RPG 2, good RPG 10.

0: 7.
1: Paris, squad 27, the traffic for truck 17.
2: Delta Cat.
3: Hazmat 34, Paris.
1: Yes, RSLVG.
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3: Hazmat support, 34, Paris.
1: Squad 27.
3: Paris.
1: Squad 27 will be taking over the incident. Truck 17 is available.
3: 27 Paris, copy.

0: was.
1: 65, sir.
0: Yes, it is 65. I've seen of a single story large commercial building at these times. We'll be investigating.
1: 65, sir. 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

0: 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M3174, all information was received from RSO.
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1: Southland to 434.
0: Southland to 434. DIC is requesting you landline them on a cell phone. Numbers in the call.
1: That the entrance is going to be at the dead end of Rockport into Briggs. There's going to be a white gate. I hope that someone down to flag them in.
0: I just, the first stop is advising Mark.

0: 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Do you have any further info?
1: 26, a single report from RSO crash, iPhone crash notification, check in time.

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1: 212, I'll assume the overlook IC. Residents have been evacuated from the residence. AMR is here checking out one of the occupants of the home. Possible mercury contaminant in the vehicle and in the house. Hazmat's been on the phone with them. They're about 30 minutes out.
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0: 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Nothing showing, no audibles. 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

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Last known now. 42148 Moraga Road. Apartment 25C. RBC 206, copy to Exhaust 2.

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0: 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Traffic was fine.

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1: 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You've been attached to the call. Over, look IC.
0: Look IC, like to request law enforcement for road closure and crowd control.
1: 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Starting law enforcement. 1216.

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0: Overlook IC Paris. CHP is inquiring where you would need the road closures cut off.
1: IC, if you can have CHP respond to the ICP, that's at the address. We're shutting down Overlook.

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0: 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Do you have any additional reports?
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0: 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We've checked both locations for UCL. 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
0: sir. I have to make a notation in the notes that we had the force open the outer security door to make access to the house. Once inside, we were able to make contact with a resident that was unaware of the food on the plate and could not be roused by the knocking at the door. And made contact with them. Showed them the damage to their door. They're aware.
1: I'll edit the call.

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0: Paris 96, can you confirm with RSO that this is going to be the main entrance to the Vail Lake campground, or is it going to be the second entrance past Vail Lake campground?
1: Bye.

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10, 3218, Delta Snow, 5D100, Avenida Rubio, RVC, Command 10. Engine 79, Squad 79, Breeze, Problem, Delta Snow, Star, Delta Snow, 51875, Tripoli Way, RVC, Command 10.

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0: 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Is there a need for an additional AMR unit as well?
1: Marietta Road, RBC.
0: Overlook IC Paris, copy. Patrol 64 has been added as your ALS unit. Patrol 64, be advised. Code 2.
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1: Yeah, just confirming if they have marked them as sorted to this or not.

0: just 16 pairs of the negative. 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
1: I'll get on scene and I'll advise when we get there.

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We're in an RV park. Green Q 700 Riverside Drive, space 204, RVC Smith. 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

7 into 54 to 101, vegetation is fired up in the smoke. Ethanac Road from the Dawson Road. RBC commence 6 to RBC Tech 2.

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Battalion 39 and all resources responding to the vegetation fire. Multiple reports with Menifee PD en route. Battalion 39, confirm you copy.

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0: 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Patrol 105, your traffic is scratchy and unreadable.

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President 76 in the blind aspirin was administered. 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I'm

West Bluffview, Cardiac Arrest, Delta Response, 24699 Atwood Avenue, RBC Smith. Central 7, Paris copies. Confirming if you said SS7 is aware or is not aware.

0: 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Paris Engine 2, are we closer than 65 to that full arrest with Squad 2?
1: Suspended, cancel your response. 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
1: Can you have the red stop started and give me a call on my cell? 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

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Assault, Robert Response, IPD on 82128, Highway 111, RBC, Command 10.

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RPC 10-6 for the public.

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1: North and southbound off ramps up to El Cerrito. UTL, if you have anything further, we're available.
0: 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CHP disadvised, RP advised. Still was in the center divider. We'll advise CHP, UTL, 1512.

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2: 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Also be advised, Engine 7 traveled northbound from Calco to Magnolia. Unable to locate.
1: Corona Engine 7, Paris copies 1530.

112, engine 94, engine 3173, engine 11, squad 61, outside fire, Bravo response at the Elks Lodge, Corridon Street, cross of Mission Trail in the back, RVC Command 6, RVC Tech 9.

0: Battalion 3112, Squad 61, Engine 94 and Engine 11, cancel your response. Call is grounded, downgraded to an alpha response. Engine 3173, continue. 23597, Breezy Meadow Port, are the human advice.
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On the street, south of Sunnymead, RVC 10-5, confirming copy page.

101, patrol 105, alarm, commercial, Charlie response, Granite Hills, TK through 8 school, 200 Ethernet Road, RBC Command 6, RBC TAC 5.

0: 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Elementary school, nothing, show me. Show me the school I see. How do you copy?
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Cockpit, no way. 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

168, assault stage, Bravo response, 670 Shawnee Road with RSO en route, RVC Command 6, confirming copy stage.

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Bravo response 22990 Markham Street with RSO en route. RVC command 5, confirming copy stage.

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2: 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We have about a half acre fire, slope driven. 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There's a
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2: 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It's going to be a non-injury. Notify RSO, we required one flap intel. Yeah, for lunch tonight.
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0: 1009A and all units responding to the Harvard incident. We have limited and supporting on scene advising traffic. Low red, it will be in our area. One on scene lights RBC Command 1, CBS 2. Additionally, RSO will be advised it will be up to address 2029 Harvard Way. Italian 9A, continue public traffic.
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Northside. Truck 13 on command 1, is that you up top?

0: Riverside City Trump 13, how do you hold your Paris from RBC Command 1, Tone 2?
1: Paris, Riverside City, the Giant One, Dodge Team. Give me up here shortly.
2: I'll get back to you momentarily with a better update.
0: Riverside City, Battalion One, Paris, copy Dodge Team, 1053.
2: I'll go ahead and assume the Harvard IC concur with 14 report. I'll get back to you with a better update momentarily.
0: And the 6 Paris copy, assume that the Harvard IC 1053, the 29 is approved for the traffic.
1: 99A coming.
2: Diablo, yeah, well, I think we get an ETA from RSO, please.
0: Diablo, yeah, well, I see Paris, 5 for RSO, ETA.

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0: Blue IC Paris, Arthur advised 16-minute ETA, that's 1-6 minutes. Medic 33, seizures, Charlie response, 73678.
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0: 76 Bond Scene, two-story commercial educational facility, nothing showing, nothing sounding, investigating. Truck stage out in the parking lot.
1: Paris, dying on it.
2: Tell me, my name, Paris.
1: Paris, dying 90. You show me, I've seen no change of command. Looks like forward progress has been stopped. I'll get back to you here in about 30 seconds, folks. Probably capital
2: 15.
1: So, Sergeant
2: Wood.
1: Eagle
2: report.
1: Sonia
2: 3112,
1: confirm
2: your copy.
1: Sonia 3112, I copy. I'm in the air, Robert I. 3 looking.
2: Robert I. 3 Paris.
1: Okay, we can go ahead and show forward progressive stop. We'll determine the time of 1 hour for the county resources, and we'll be getting the city resources out of here shortly.
0: Well, that scene, small spot out by locals, continue one engine, council bounce.

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0: you can have engine 3166 reduced down to code 2. Make entry into the parking lot. They'll see me in the middle of the parking lot.
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0: 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On Charles, passing the 30th Street, RSO on scene, RBT Command 5.
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65, squad 65, traffic collision, Bravo response. 25105, Delta Drive, we are still en route, RPC Command 5, RPC Command 5.

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We're also getting report is over the side per UCC duty officer. We will balance the response.

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